Someone says the rich gets richer. Visualize wealth and put yourselves in the picture. The rich get richer because they work toward rich. The poor get poorer because they mind can't switch from the ghetto. Let go. It's not a novelty. You can love your neighborhood without loving poverty. Follow me. Every mother, father, son, daughter. There's no reason to fear the new world order. We must order the whole new world to pay us. The new world order and the old state chaos. The big brother watching over you is a lie, you see. Hip hop can build its own secret society. But first, you and I got to unify. Stop the negativity and control our creativity. The rich is getting richer. So why we ain't richer? Could it be we still thinking like niggas? Educate yourselves. Make your worldview bigger. Visualize what?

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It's your boy DJ Hollywood, and I'm chilling with my guy, Mr. Everyday, and we in the building, Past Life Radio. Don't forget about it. Yeah.

0: D-Block General. You know what I mean? And right now I'm chilling with my homie, Mr. Everyday. You know what I mean? Past Life Radio. And you already know what I represent, the golden era. Let's get it.
1: You heard it.

0: Because, you know, a lot of people turn on you. A lot of people change up on you. And long story short, a lot of people will give up on you and try to cancel your dreams, but you can't cancel them on yourself. You can't give up on yourself. You got to keep that belief and that faith, you know. Your faith got to be firm on the whole route.
1: No, that's a fact. So that's the name. Is this off the EP?
0: Yep, I'm working on two actually. So right now. Canceled, and this is personal.
1: Canceled.

It was a lot, man. 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Life be lifing. You know, my whole studio, my home flooded. I lost everything, so I had to kind of start all over. But you know, we back and we better. And on top of that, you know, my son is, you know, autistic. Yep. So really, I had to put that time into him before.

0: to keep my computer, so I didn't lose a lot of music. But as far as my equipment, I took a real bad hit, dude. Like, real bad hit. But it didn't stop me. I went and got an iPad and started recording off my iPad until I got until I got my system back up and running. And honestly, my system of sound now is probably 10 times, 100 times better than it was before. So, you know, you got to break you down to build you up. So it is what it is.
1: And that's the thing. It's so much

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1: Wow.
0: And then do my show, and then when I was done, I'd have to cut the station off.
1: Wow.
0: So imagine there's no listeners at all.
1: That's wild.
0: And so you're cutting on the station like, hey, everybody, I'm on air. Listen to me

2014, and I started getting these emails and text messages, congratulations. And I was just like, congratulations. Like, everybody started, congratulations. And I'm like, yo, why is everybody congratulating? Like, what's going on? And all of a

this art form. Like, even if you, like, one of my mentors is MC Search. One of the greatest white MCs before Eminem was MC Search. And he was, and him, and him and Pete Nice were signed to Def Jam. So we're talking about Def Jam, like the one of the greatest hip-hop labels of all time. They signed this white boy rap group called Third Base. And MC Search was my mentor. And I remember being super young on tour with him. He gave me my first shot in the business. I was designing his merchandise, doing his merch for him. Because we designed his shirts called, on these, we had a crew.

name is Lior Cohen. Give him the number to Lior. And I'm not even, Lior ain't Lior to me at that time. Yeah. He's talking about a mega mogul in the game. He's like, called up Def Jam, ask for Lior, they'll get you in contact with me.

Rhythmic, Mr. One Man Band himself, and I'm scooping everything from the Past Life Clock Tower. Right now, you rocking with Mr. Everyday on Past Life Radio, WCDB, you heard me? Welcome to the next level. Next level.

0: So let's talk about that song, man. Like, what was the premise of that song, and where'd that come from, that inspiration?
1: I think that really came from me not giving up on myself. One day I was in a car with my kids, and Aquin, he just tapped into the live. He actually just told him and my son Mooney, they asked me, they said, "Dad, why don't you put out music anymore?" And my honest truth was because I wanted to put the family first. But then time got, you know, passed, and I took care of the family. The foundation was back, it was built, everything was good, and I still wasn't doing music. And honestly, I didn't want to answer that question and tell him that daddy gave up. You know what I mean? So really that came from me telling myself, telling my energy, telling my kids that I wouldn't give up, telling the city that I wouldn't give up. So when I say for the city, it's literally for the city. And when I, just the thought of me giving up made me feel like I gave up on the city. I gave up on my family. I gave up on my dreams. I gave up on me. Mm-hmm. And that was something that I just couldn't allow because of the things that I was going through in life. So that's where that came from. It was changes in my life.
0: Yeah, that's powerful. It's powerful. So we're going to get into another record. I'm going to let you choose what record we get into next.
1: Nah, you the man with the plan. All right. So, you're right, have fun.
0: Let's talk about, we're going to get into I Know Better.
1: I Know Better?
0: Yeah, let's do I Know Better. I Know Better, because I want to know better. This is I Know Better, Bezalohan.

0: So that that record, like, that's a cool record right there. I like it. It has a different type of vibe to it. You know what I mean? Mm-hmm. It's almost like I could see that, like, on, like, I could see placement for that record. You know what I mean? Like, it has, like, I got like the beach surfing vibe too. Mm-hmm. You know what I mean? Like, I can see that, like, in one of, like, them historically, like them little summer white Blockbuster, yeah, teenage Beverly Hills party, type college party type joints. You know what I mean? That's one thing, like, what I love about your music is the diversity of it. You know, it's not, you don't really, like, create music with limitations. And that's what I noticed. Like, you know, there's certain rappers that when they create, it's like you almost know what you're gonna get every time with them. Mm-hmm. You know the style that they're gonna come with. You know what I mean? And like with you, it's like it's always gonna be like, okay, what's he got? What's he got going? Like, you know what I mean? What's he getting ready to do? You know what I mean? But that's a cool record. That's definitely a cool record. I would even think about, you know, seeing if you could really try to place that.
1: Yeah.
0: In some things.
1: Definitely gonna

0: Summer lovers.
1: We got to sit down with Sony and see what we can go.
0: Brittany and Brittany and Peter and the rolling. And the yeah, nah, that's cool. It was shorter than I thought it was gonna be though.
1: Yeah, I thought about actually extending it, but for the sake of commercial, I was like, you know, let me keep it short so it is better for placement.
0: Yeah. So let's see about let's do for real. Let's see what's going on for real. We're gonna see what's going on for real. It's Bezalard. We're gonna go on his next joint is called For Real.
1: I'm in my bag for real.
0: Yeah, sure.

0: You and these one hitter quitters, bro. You coming in, you know what I mean? You coming in and out, bro. You teasing, bro.
1: When that album come out, oh my.
0: How many minutes was that?
1: I think that was probably like 230.
0: 230?
1: Yeah, I think it was like 230.

0: industry, as far as today's music, is in a frenzy. I feel like there's a lot of facade and microwave on the radio, right? And most of the things that people are talking about, either one, they're not living. They would never want their kids to live through it, right? And two, if they are living it, they're sending the wrong signals. There's a lot of things that you could talk about that can empower the mind, right? Instead of deteriorate energy and deteriorate the mind. A lot of people on the radio, and I ain't gonna say everybody because it's not everybody, but most of the music nowadays definitely derails our generation. This generation is lacking a lot of guidance. When I say a lot of guidance, a lot of guidance. So, yeah, the beats are fire. Toodles to all the producers. But as far as the lyricism, what's being said is very misleading. It's very misleading.
1: See that, and that's kind of my issue, because like

0: 20,000 units, right? But meanwhile, everywhere he goes, it's sold out.
1: Yeah.
0: You know what I'm saying? Mm-hmm. So it's just like, you know, and then you got to remember, how many albums has this dude done? Like, he's so how are you debating or like, oh, this guy, you know, a guy who just came out with one album, two albums, and you trying to compare him, or even trying to compare Drake to T.I. Like, bro, like, if T.I. would, if the internet would have been what the internet is now when T.I. first dropped, can you realize what his numbers would be? Just like they compare Drake to MJ, and they try to say, like, Drake is the all-time selling his record at this point. I mean, you know, artist at this point, and it's just like, can you imagine? MJ died before the heyday of the internet.
1: Yeah.
0: Can you? He would have broke the internet every single hour.
1: Imagine
0: every hour the internet would have been broke behind Michael. Michael came outside. The internet's broke.
1: There was people literally losing their lives seeing Michael. True story. Look it up,
0: bro. Like, there's people passing out. People are not passing out at Drake contests and have to be EMS out of here. Like EMS out. Like I mean, like the power of it. So it's like we kind of get lost a lot of times when we're trying to compare iconic artists who are like culturally rooted, culturally goated. You know what I mean? Like even Drake and LL. I'm not even putting Drake on an LL level. LL was the original Drake.
1: Yeah.
0: Like, you know what I'm saying?
1: Like, technical.
0: Like, you know what I mean? We talking about for real. Like, you know what I mean? I need love. Are you kidding me? Yeah. I need love with the internet.
1: Oh man.
0: I need love with social media.
1: Ladies love Cool
0: J. Like, that's literally like the first pop hip hop record ever.
1: Yeah.
0: Like, you know what I'm saying? Like, what are we talking about? Top 40? Like, so it's just like, and then to turn around and then go underground and embody you, like, on an underground level, like, you know what I mean? Talking about the versatility and then the credibility. Yeah. I'm still talking about LL right now.
1: Yeah.
0: The credibility.
1: Like, imagine if he didn't put his wife first and would have kept going.
0: And that's another thing. At a certain point in time, he put his family first.
1: He did.
0: And I had the privilege of being on tour with LL.
1: Mm-hmm.
0: And I did a show because I used to run with Drew Hill. A lot of people don't know that. A lot of people don't know. Like, Nokia was like one of my really good friends, and Nokia from Drew Hill.
1: And
0: I've been to his crib and everything. Like, I was at the birth of him and Angie Martinez's son Nico.
1: That's why.
0: Yeah,
1: that's why.
0: So I was there, Lennox Hospital. He was born. Look it up. You know what I'm saying? I don't cap. You know what I'm saying? And so Nokia's manager was a good friend of mine, and so I remember, like, you know, I was at NYU. I was editing footage for one of my artists, and Note came across the bridge in Angie Martinez's truck, because she had the white Escalade then, and so he was driving her. She used to love to drive his truck.
1: Okay.
0: That's when we had the Hummers, when the Hummers first came out, and so yeah, so that when they crazy. First came out, and so I remember Note coming in the Escalade, the white Escalade, coming over to. So here, Nokia is, he's a superstar, and we in NYU dorms with Note. And he's going through, bro. I got the footage and everything. Like, to this day, I got the footage. And it's before, like, these types of cameras and all that. I got the real camcorder, And he's showing me all his tattoos. And at that time, he had 75 tattoos. And he showed me a tattoo that he had in his gums.
1: In his gum.
0: Like you flip your...
1: Like, he has ink in his gum?
0: I'm not going to say what it is, because I want to get him in trouble.
1: Yeah, that's insane.
0: Because it's a story behind it.
1: Yeah.
0: But he was such a tat whore that he had in his gums is a tattoo right now.
1: That's tough.
0: Inside his gums.
1: That's tough.
0: How much pain that must be?
1: Yeah, I can't.
0: So, but he showed me all his tattoos and everything like that. He was showing me and my boy and everything, showed the tats and everything like that. But no, you know, I'll never forget him telling me, man, he really schooled me a lot on the industry and understanding of, like, how whenever you think you're up and it's about to happen for you,
1: mm-hmm.
0: It's not. Right when you thinking you about to make it, you're not. And just when you thought you wasn't going to,

He also told me about budgets and about how his album had went gold, but yet he still owed the label $5 million. And so, yeah, he broke down a lot of things to me, like, you know what I mean? And this was after they had signed to Def Jam, after they were already big and then came back and then signed to Def Jam. So...

if L was the headliner or they was the headliner. But bro, L worked the crowd, bro. He didn't have no hype, man. It was just him and the DJ. And I'll never forget, at one point in time, he came out with roses and started handing roses out to all the ladies. And I was like, ladies love Cool J to the fullest. Bro, and when I tell you he worked that

0: And what the conversation was on social media, bringing it back to the whole T.I. thing, and T.I., he was talking about, they were talking about LL, and they were saying like how, like, to this day, you know, when you mention top five, LL's not even in the mention.
1: That's insane.
0: So it's like, wait, what? And you think about it.

0: And it's just like, you know, and then like I seen something with him talking recently where he was even talking about like his top five and things. And so it's just like, you know, the contrast is like this new school generation doesn't have enough wisdom.
1: Mm-hmm. I agree.
0: And they're not making good decisions, and their career is like.
1: Yeah, I had a conversation with a bro of mine's, and it was a wild debate, and I couldn't believe he said this, but he put, I'm gonna say his name, Thrax. That's my guy, my brother. He actually said that he puts Chief Keef over Tupac and Jay-Z. And when I tell you, the room erupted. The studio absolutely erupted.
0: I'm gonna need some bear aspirin.
1: I said, what?
0: Chief Keef over Pac and who? Because I didn't. You lost me at Pac.
2: Yeah, right.
0: I didn't even hear another name after that.
1: I couldn't believe
0: it. What did you say? Pac and who?
1: And Jay-Z. I said, so let me ask you this. What did you learn from his music? What did his music do for your life? What do you learn from it?
0: Bro, I can't even quote like five real Chief Keef songs. Like, it's all one song to me. Chief Keef's career is like two songs to me.
1: And he's like, you haven't heard his new music. I'm like, bro,
0: it's just monotonous after a while.
1: It's just the
0: same song done a different way. And no disrespect to Chief Keef,
1: because
0: I respect his career and what he's able to do, you know what I mean, as a drill rapper. But when we're talking about iconic. Legendary artists that paved the way for the culture,
1: exactly.
0: Would have still been here, right? Pac would have still been here dropping classics now.
1: And classics that you will be able to learn and live from,
0: bro, like real music,
1: not just bop and nod your head to.
0: Like, Dear Mama's taking out Chief Keef's whole catalog. Dear Mama,
1: come on, man. Tupac's changes. Come on, you get what I'm saying?
0: Bro,
1: like,
0: come on. What are we talking about?
1: I don't know, man. I was like,
0: his career can't even touch I Get Around.
1: Yeah, I was, like,
0: and that was a throwaway for Pac.
1: I was just like,
0: let me just throw that out there. Man, come on. Like, and this is what I'm talking about. It's like that level of disrespect and lack of understanding and lack of... But see, Drake would never.
1: Never.
0: You have a conversation with Drake, he know everybody.
1: Yeah.
0: And he done utilize everybody. He's...

0: have like a long career, but he was official for his time that he was there. Drake took his line for line, word for word, sampled them, and somebody was saying like, "Oh yeah, Drake
1: done
0: his bars."
1: He's done it a few
0: bars,
1: times.
0: They were talking about his bars. They're like, "Bro, that's rapping Forte's bars, word for word."
1: There's a difference between paying homage and literally
0: straight jacking somebody's words.
1: Yeah, it was insane.
0: You know what I mean?
1: And he's done it quite a few times.
0: Yeah, a number of times. So he knows who's who and what's what. Drake knows, and he's like, "Yeah, y'all keep it, you know." And y'all, and so, and it's like, and it's just funny because like when you look at like with Kendrick, like, no matter what, Drake won't say nothing about Kendrick, really, for real. Like, he won't, like, you know, he won't really touch on that. He know what it is. So it's just like I said, this new generation, brother, like, if you know, you know, and it's hard, like, for me, because, like, even for me, like, being older, I can still create. Like, I'm literally now creating my greatest music, my best music. Whereas with the younger guys, they decline.
1: Mm-hmm.
0: They're declining.
1: Yeah. Before they even notice that their peak exists.
0: They're 25 looking 45. Brother, drink some water, please. Do me a favor. Drink some water. I don't want your liver and your kidney to drop out at 26.
1: Yeah, nah.
0: You know? Like, I'm praying NBA Youngboy is gonna make it to 40. I'm praying for him.
1: I hope so.
0: You know what I'm saying?
1: I hope.
0: I'm praying for him. You know what I'm saying?
1: Yeah.
0: Like, it's tough out here, brother. So it's good to see, like, you know, and that's one thing I love about you, because you still look young. You don't, I mean, you're not old, but you're still, you know, you're older, but you're still making your music's in the pocket. You know what I'm saying?

0: could go to a show and see the full spectrum. You could see Public Enemy, Run DMC, Kwame, mm-hmm. Third Base, all on the same bill. You know what I'm saying? And that's what's missing. Like, if we go to certain art, like shows now, it's just one-sided, one lane, one-dimensional. And it's like, we need that three-dimensional music, man.
1: No,
0: but listen, but I want to get into some more music of yours while, you know, while you're here, and I still got you, and we still got some time left.
1: Okay.
0: Let me see. What we got left? What's this joint, No Layups? What's that about?
1: No Layups? You know, there's a lot of... it's for the city.
0: Okay.
1: Basically just telling the city, like, we're going to work. We don't want them to give it to us. We gonna go get it. And No Layups was actually produced by my brother Spaz Barley, back in Virginia. And we actually been holding this record for about 2 years, I would say. We're actually working on getting it on 2K27 NBA. So yeah, it's a lot. It's a lot. We trying to get that placed.
0: Well, let's check it out. This is Bez Aloha. This joint's called No Layups. Check it out.

0: going to snap.
1: Yeah, yeah, no, that's cool. That's cool. Everything is cool. It kind of like right when I'm starting to enjoy it, though, it's ending. I'm like, you stingy, bro. Yo, let's get into this joint. Remember, that's the new single, man. We're going to get into the new single. This joint's called Remember from Bezalel. Let's go.

0: Yeah, that's cool, brother. That's cool. You got a nice landscape of music right now, bro. A nice little backdrop. You know what I mean? It's a nice. It's the EP, right?
1: Yep.
0: It's a cool little EP. I'm vibing off of everything. I'm definitely a dope. What I want to do is I want to get into my favorite song. Never mind your favorite song of Bezalo. My favorite song is 518 in Albany right now.
1: Yeah.
0: You know what I mean? So Albany, stand up, man. One of your own has got it holding us down,
1: city.
0: Yo.
1: City.

0: 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Stand up, 518.
1: Round of applause. 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Ooh.

charged up like a hitman. My hands up under my Henley. I'm driving fast, my mind slow from all the shows she just give me. We rock and roll with no gym man. 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

0: You just heard Ruptured Pupil, the latest single from Spirit Killer, that I presume is going to be in their new album, which should be coming out sometime in the fall. Tonight, I've just got a regular slate of songs for you, a lot of new stuff. In fact, up next, we've got a bunch, some things that came out in the past month. We've got Cheat Death from Fuming Mouth, When the Spasms Cease, which came out a couple of days ago from No Cure, and Lucifer's Bandolier from Unfortune Teller, which also came out earlier this week. 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I'm your host, DJ Dirty Water Hot Dog, and the music will continue after these messages.
1: Hi, this is Ozzy Osbourne. For many years, you know I've had a drink problem, and I'm trying to battle that problem every single day. But one thing I don't do, I don't drive my car when I'm drinking. I get someone to drive me. Do not drink and drive. It's the stupidest thing. If you drink, just don't drive. Not only are you going to hurt yourself, you may hurt some other person, and you wouldn't want that on your conscience, would you?
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What is up, everyone? Up next, we've got Brute Force from Neolithic, Emptiness from Unreal City, and Doom in Bloom off of Converge's new album. I hope you all enjoy this music as much as I do.

0: Good evening, everyone. Next Saturday, July 11th, on doors at 7, music at 8 at Empire Underground, we've got No Cure, Bolt Cutter, Bayway, and Big Ass Truck coming. I believe I said Empire Underground. I hope I see you all there, because it's going to be awesome. Coming up next, we've got Icons of Class from Evil Mind, Is This a Test from 127 featuring Josh Brenner, and Someone Else's Skin from Sorcerer.
1: I never once felt God in my life. And I think people want to believe there's more than this, you know, but there's nothing else.

What is going on, everyone? Up next, we've got Cheap Trick from Dead Guy, Consume from Sake of It All, and Grace of the Unholy from Integrity.

All right, everyone. We are nearing the end of the night. Up next, and this last batch of songs, we've got Fourth Chamber from Evil Mind featuring Dying Breed, Bulletproof Engines from Cold Kiss, and Consumed 13 Knots from Ringworm. I hope you all enjoy and have a lovely, lovely night.

0: All right, brothers and sisters, we're back. This is Catholic Radio. We're talking about God tonight. God and all his gab and all those glorious gifts he be giving to us every day. You got any questions about God, you call me. You know the number. You know the hotline number. I can see my hotline number lighting up right now. Let's take my first caller. Son, you're on the air.
1: Hello?
0: Yes, son. Talk.
1: I'm on the air.
0: Yes, you are, son.
1: Okay, can I make a request? Can you play Private Plane?
0: No, son, you don't understand. Sure. This is Catholic Radio.
1: Okay, all right, that's good. Then can you play Ween?
0: No,
1: can you play something by the band Ween?
0: Son, no, this is Catholic Radio.
1: We don't play.
0: No,
1: oh,
0: son.
1: Cool. Can you play something by Billy Bragg?
0: Son, you don't understand.
1: You know?
0: Yeah, son,
1: song,
0: no, this is Catholic.
1: Sexuality.
0: No, we talk about God. Son. We don't have sex here on this radio station. This is Catholic Radio. There is no sex.
1: Oh, you mean this isn't WCDB?
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1: Hello, you are listening to WCDB Albany. I'm your host, DJ Dirty Water Hot Dog, and you just heard Talkin' Shirt from Grand Street. Something I'd like to shout out is is tomorrow in about quick math here a second. So that is five. In about 20 hours is the clown show from at the Rat Den. I'm not sure if the clown horns registered. The clown horns registered. All right. The clown show with When We Dance, Film and Gender, Cinnabon and Eris Electra, and Masco Love. I'm DJ Dirty Water Hot Dog. I just installed a soundboard on my laptop, and up next is Get the F Out from Violent Streets and Grand with Grand Street and featuring Trevor Grand Street and Drenched from Flat Wounds. These songs are all earworms. Can't get them out of my head when I listen to them. Sing along.

0: Hi, this is Ozzy Osbourne. For many years, you know, I've had a drink problem and I'm trying to battle that problem every single day. But one thing I don't do, I don't drive my car when I'm drinking. I get someone to drive me. Do not drink and drive. It's the stupidest thing. If you drink, just don't drive. Not only are you going to hurt yourself, you may hurt some other person, and you wouldn't want that on your conscience, would you?
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2: Alrighty, everyone. Those were some local earworms and one of my favorite PSAs to play. You just heard, yeah, it was Drenched from Flat Wounds and Get the F Out from Violent Streets and Trevor Grant Street. Up next is Illusions of Certainty, Beyond the Realm, and Reclamation from Casket, Ice Queen, and Selfish Act, respectively. These are all new, released this year. I had the pleasure of seeing the first two on Saturday at Halfway to Wizard Fest, alongside Skenectovoids, Kaikos, and Age of Pain was their first show. Haven't heard them before, they're great. This is Illusions of Certainty from Casket. Beyond the Realm from Ice Cream. Beyond the Radiation Belt from Ice Queen. And Reclamation from Selfish Act. Enjoy.

0: Alrighty, everyone. Yeah, that was selfish act. They're great. That was selfish act. Ice Queen, who I think I called Ice Cream in my haste to... I also got the name of the song wrong, so I guess throw rocks at me. And Illusions of Certainty. Up next, earlier this week, as I was on a classic hardcore kick, classic hardcore punk kick. God, I am. Classic hardcore punk kick. And these next three songs are old, like from the 80s. Some of you in the audience might not be okay with that being old, but no. It is Rise Above from Black Flag, Holiday in Cambodia from the Dead Kennedys, Beverly Hills from the Circle Jerks. I'm not allowed to say that on air, am I?
1: You're allowed.
2: No, I think it's allowed.
0: All right. And USA from Reagan Youth. No, I can't say. I can say Circle Jerks. I can't say Reagan. Rise Above from Black Flag.

Alrighty, everyone. Up next, we've got specifically a bunch of classic New York hardcore with USA from Reagan Youth, Fascist Attitudes from Agnostic Front, New York City from Madball, and Sell Your Cause from Incendiary. Up next, USA from Reagan Youth, which is a name I... Listen, they should be proud of themselves for that. They're great.

0: Alrighty, everyone. That was Sell Your Cause from Incendiary. They're technically from Long Island, but Long Island's close enough to New York City. They're like a suburb of New York City. More so than Staten Island, in my opinion. Our training director in the other room overheard me saying that, and he's mad that I'm right.
1: What'd you say?
0: Up next, we're playing some Get Beat Up music with Contortionist from Noir, Wasteland from Cold Kiss, and Underground Vanilla Dome from Horse Grave.

Alrighty, Albany. These last four songs are less on the hardcore side, more on the metal side. But it's my show, and I really wanted to play these. They're all classics. It's Run to the Hills from Iron Maiden, which, believe it or not, I have not played yet. Electric Funeral, one of my favorite songs off Paranoid. And, you know, just, like, really underrated because it's on Black Sabbath's Paranoid. You've got Paranoid, you've got Iron Man, you've got the original title track before the publisher told them to change the name. You've got War Pigs. We've got Cadaver Pouch Conveyor System from Carcass. Again, Carcass is awesome. World Eater from Bolt Thrower. Not going to talk about Bolt Thrower, because if I do, I'll spend an hour. We're going to start with Iron Maiden's Run to the Hills. And just a sec.

Alrighty, everyone. Sadly, I do not have enough time to play World Eater, one of my favorite songs off of that album. All of those songs are great. I love Bolt Thrower so much. I'm not going to talk about them. I'll go an hour into DJ Dedelfide's set. But I do have time for Nazi Fist Face off of Connect the Void's new album, and The Station of Sin Cart, which I love so dearly. So yeah, up next is Void Beyond the Pines, followed by one of our funnier carts, and maybe me talking a bit more. I hope you enjoy.

0: Alrighty, everyone, you just heard a very good call to action from Schenectavoids. We're legally not allowed to do those. That's why it's funny. So yeah, it's up next is DJ Delvade with a song called Pipe Bomb, something I very much want to make. Hey there, federal agents, that was a joke. Yeah, don't worry about it. Yeah, I'm gonna play a cart and then DJ Delvade.
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4: 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And then it was over. I was sucked in.
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0: Oh, did see you knife, didn't you?
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0: Did you get that?
1: All right, brothers and sisters, we're back. This is Catholic Radio. We're talking about God tonight. God and all his gab and all those glorious gifts he be giving to us every day. You got any questions about God, you call me. You know the number. You know the hotline number. I can see my hotline number lighting up right now. Let's take my first caller. Son, you're on the air.
2: Hello?
1: Yes, son. Talk.
2: Am I on the air?
1: Yes, you are, son.
2: Okay, can I make a request? Can you play Private Plane?
1: No, son, you don't understand. Sure. This is Catholic Radio.
2: Okay, all right, that's good. Then can you play Ween?
1: No,
2: son. Can you play something by the band Ween?
1: Son, no, this is Catholic Radio.
2: We don't. Band. It's
1: we don't.
2: Ween.
1: We don't play.
2: Can you
1: play no,
2: oh,
1: son.
2: Cool. Can you play something by Billy Bragg? He has
1: no,
2: like a
1: son,
2: new
1: you
2: album,
1: don't understand.
2: You know? Yeah, he
1: son,
2: does that song, Sexuality.
1: No, this is Catholic.
2: You know?
1: No, we talk about God. Son, son. We don't have sex here on this radio station. This is Catholic Radio. There is no sex.
2: Oh, you mean this isn't WCDB?
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You're listening to WCDB Albany with GJ Specimen, and on June 19th, which is tomorrow, there's a show at PetSmart in Troy. The lineup is Smogmoss, Intrinsic Spin, Ventry Hill, and that's it. A pretty short lineup, but pretty solid. It's going to be a lot of like grunge from what I've been told. Doors are at 7, music's at 8. You just heard the song Demonscape by Candlemass, and up next I have Violet Vortex by Cathedral. Tonight I'm playing all doom metal, mostly because it's an excuse for me to play Candlemass and Pentagram, like, a lot. But yeah, if that sounds like your thing, make sure to stay tuned after a quick PSA.

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It reminds me so much of, like, OG classic, like, doomy metal stuff, like, specifically Black Sabbath's self-titled album, the first one. Oh my god, reminds me so much of that. I love it so much. But yeah, up next I have All Your Sins by Pentagram. Enjoy.

0: You're listening to WCDB Albany with DJ Specimen, and on June 19th, there is a show at PetSmart in Troy. The lineup is Smog Moss, Intrinsic Spin, and Ventry Hill. The doors are at 7, music's at 8. I personally know somebody at Ventry Hill, and they are quite good. I'll be there tomorrow. I'm excited. It's going to be a lot of fun. You just heard the song Soul Sacrifice by Cathedral, and up next is Crippled Wizard by Koff. For the past, hour, I've been playing all doom metal, and guess what? I'm gonna be playing more for the next hour. So yeah, if that sounds like your thing, make sure you stay tuned after a quick PSA.
1: 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Time to put out this campfire.
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knowledge of a master.

You're listening to WCDB Albany, and you just heard the song Haunter of the Dark by Koff. For the last 2 hours, I've been playing only doom metal, so a lot of Candlemass, what else, Pentagram, stuff like that. And up next is my last song for the night, LSD by Electric Wizard. Enjoy.

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Hello, Capital District. You're listening to WCDB Albany. I'm DJ Lesson 3. You're listening to Silent Hill, and the song you just heard was I Can Tell You About Pain by Converge. Today's set theme is just a bunch of metalcore, death metal, and heart, just deathcore and stuff like that. I'm playing a bunch of new songs as well throughout the set, so if that sounds like your thing, maybe stay tuned. Anyway, up next is the song Moonshield by In Flames off of the lovely Just Erase. Well, it's just called the Just Erase, but I think it's a lovely album. Anyway, enjoy.

Hello, Capital District. Once again, you're listening to WCDB Albany on Silent Hill. I'm DJ Lesson 3, and the song you just heard was Children of Bodom by Children of Bodom. Up next, I have a song by a band called Asuk. The song is War Torn. And before I get into that, I'm going to shout out an event that's going on. This is specifically for our radio station versus another radio station. It's WCDB versus WRPI. Battle of the Bands. We, on WCDB side, got Daisy Chain and Gaslight, and we're going up against Pseudosky and Totally Confused. It's going to be happening next week, Saturday, April 25th, doors 7, music 8, as per usual for no fun. And yeah, it's going to be a good time. I'm excited to go. Again, that is Daisy Chain, Gaslight versus Pseudosky, Totally Confused. And that's WCDB versus WRPI station. Anyway, I'll just go through the songs I've played over the last 25-ish minutes. As I mentioned, the song you just heard was Children of Bodom by Children of Bodom. Before that, you heard Conduit by Converge, which I got to see live with the lovely DJ Didelphide, who is in the room right now. And it was fun going all the way to the city on a whim to see Converge and Poison the Well and Spy. And we missed Balmora, very unfortunately. But we will be able to see them. And I might shout out that event in the second hour. I mean, I guess I could shout it out now, but stay tuned if you want to hear about that event. That Balmora and Holder are playing in Albany. Well, actually in Troy. Anyway, before I played Conduit, I played Slaughter Day by Autopsy. Before that, I played Inconsolable by Holder. Before that, I played Moonshield by In Flames. And before that, I played I Can Tell You About Pain, also by Converge. And they played both those songs live. Again, up next, you're going to hear an awesome song called War Torn by the band Asuk. And then you're going to hear, you know, things that are more on the deathcore and metalcore side of things for a bit. And then we're going to get back into, you know, the death metal side of things. But yeah, I hope you all enjoy. And I have not much else to say.

0: Hello, Capital District. You're listening to WCDB Albany. I'm DJ Lesson 3, and the song you just heard was Psycho Frame. You've been tuned in to Silent Hill for the past about hour and 5 minutes. And I've just been playing metalcore, death metal, and deathcore. That's basically it. I've been playing new music. The next song I'm going to play for you guys is also going to be very new. But before I get into that, I just wanted to go through the last few songs I just played. For the song you just heard, which was Endless Agonal Devotion by Psycho Frame, you heard The Way Things Should End by Torn Open, which is their new single. It dropped almost a month ago, so not quite completely new, but you know what I mean. For that, you heard Adversary by Immolation off their brand new album. Like, it came out last Friday. And it is my favorite album of the year so far. It is excellent, strong recommendation from me, especially if you like death metal. And if you like death metal and you haven't heard of Immolation, I feel like you're sleeping, like actually like asleep currently, which is fair. It is 1 a.m. Before that, you heard... Can I say Molesting the Decapitated?
1: Well, you just did, so...
0: Devourment made a song that happens to be called Molesting the Decapitated. FCC, please don't come for me. Before that, you heard Extermination of My Filthy Species by Skinless. Before that, you heard Heartwork by Carcass. Before that, you heard Hammer of Heresy by Fatal Rum featuring Cross of Disbelief. And before that, you heard Infernal Desolation by Jakarthus and Sans Goose of... I can't say this band's name, and that's kind of why I don't listen to them. No offense, but I straight up can't say their name, and I feel bad. I can't even be like, yeah, I'm a fan of Sans Bog. Before that was Broken and Curled by Nailed Shut's album that came out this year. Came out a month ago? 2 months ago?
1: A month ago.
0: A month ago. Nice. And before that, I played Tell Slater Not to Wash His D**K off of Count Your Blessings, which is going to be getting redux, I guess you could call it, very soon. What are they calling it? Repented. They're calling it a repented version. But yeah, they're doing a redux of it, which I'm excited to see what they do for the 20th anniversary. And I believe that's every song I've talked about before, perhaps, maybe. Actually, no, I didn't mention War Torn by Asuk, but I mentioned that before I played it. Anyway, the next song is going to be Hum of Hurt by Converge. But before I get into that, I'm going to shout out an event. I shouted it out earlier, but I'm just going to shout it out again. WCDB versus WRPI's Battle of the Bands. On WCDB Albany's side, we got Daisy Chain and Gas Leak versus Pseudosky and Totally Confused on RPI's side. That's going to be April 25th, which I think is next Saturday. Door 7, Music 8, and that's going to be at No Fun in Troy. Anyway, I'm going to play a quick PSA, and then we're going to get right back into the music. The next song you're going to hear is Hum of Hurt by Converge, because they're releasing another album this year, because they're, like, insane. But yeah, I hope you all enjoy.
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Ladies and gentlemen, welcome to our program. This is Mr. WCDB Albany, and each and every one of you is wonderful in your own special way. I'd like to play something special for you right now, because you deserve it.

Hello, Capital District. Once again, and for the last time, you've been tuned in to WCDB Albany. Sorry, I moved the mic out of the way. Anyway, I've been DJ Les3. You've been tuned in to Silent Hill. Song I just played was Grave Robbery by Away With Words. Before that, I played All That Remains by Bolt Thrower. Before that, I played Autumn by Plague Thy Child. Before that, I played Slaves to Substances by Suicide Silence. Before that, I played Botchlo by Poison the Well. Before that, I played Painted Face by Breach. Before that, I played Ear to Ear by Whitechapel. Before that, I played Never Ending Teeth by Afterbirth. Before that, I played Here and After by Immolation. Before that, I played Ophelia by Balmora and Holder. Before that, I played Thoroughbreds by Poison the Well. And before that, I played Hum of Hurt by Convert. So yeah, that's caught up to speed to everything I play this hour. I'm going to play one more track for you guys off my favorite album of all time. And it's one of my favorite songs of all time. We got Hang 'em High by My Chemical Romance.

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2: My name is Brian, and I'm addicted to WCDB Albany. I had a lot of friends growing up. I did good in school. One night we were at a party, and my friend Sarah turned on the stereo to 90.9 FM. We were young, right? We didn't know what we were getting into. Then I started sneaking around with the radio, and I'd listen to 90.9 FM whenever I could. It was a real rush. They play all alternative, jazz, some R&B, metal, dance, electronic. They have it all. What can I do, you know? Where else am I going to get this stuff? I don't think what WCDB does should be allowed. They're giving it away free and getting the little kids hooked. WCDB is really messing with people's lives as far as I'm concerned. They want me to just say no, man, but no fucking way.
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3: Hello, Capital District. You're listening to WCDB Albany with DJ Gay Dog, and this is Necropolis. Tonight, I'm doing mainly, it's a hardcore show, but didn't get a chance to do it when it dropped because I wasn't in town over the summer, but doing something, I'm playing, the core of the set is really the new Albany hardcore compilation that dropped sometime over the summer, I can't remember when. In a few songs after this, I'm going to be playing the whole thing, but alternating between the artist and then, like, a similar band that I feel like has a similar sound, or is like, you know, if you like them, you'll like this. So I guess less of a recommendation, since a lot of these are, like, more classic, I guess. But before I get into that, I'm going to be playing two new songs, that both dropped very recently. Spirit Killer's first single off their upcoming LP. It's featuring Jay of Halobite, No Interior, and then Sunblock's Enemies at All Times, self-titled off their album that just dropped. 10 minutes, it's their actually, like, hardest thing in their discography, which is breath of fresh air, since I feel like a lot of their stuff is just harder alt-rock. But before any of that, gonna be playing a song by the legendary Mob 47, who are coming to Troy on Tuesday. They're gonna be playing at El Dorado. Doors are at 7, and the band's opening are Albany locals Stutter and Wet Specimens, and then two other bands, Diablis, and I can't say this last one over air, but No Effer. I think you could probably guess. But again, Mob 47 in Troy at El Dorado. Doors are at 7. It is September 24th. Stutter, Wet Specimens, Diablis, and No Effer are opening. And just to give you a taste of their music, I'm going to be playing the title track off of their, like, legendary first EP, Carnvapen Attack. I don't know if I said that right. I don't really respect Sweden, but I do respect Mob 47, and they're legends for a reason. So if that sounds like your kind of thing, go check it out. They're doing an East Coast tour, and they're coming to Troy and not Boston, so they mean business, I guess. Or maybe they don't. Enjoy.

Lord, blind my eyes to these visions and deafen my ears to the screams. For I have seen legions of God's army fall and heard the dying cries of 10,000 angels.

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3: Hello, Capital District. You're listening to WCDB Albany with DJ Gay Dog, and this is Necropolis. You just heard the first half of my of this week's hardcore set. Did just played through all of the Albany Style 2024 compilation with other bands interspersed that kind of give me a similar feeling. Did mess up a bit of the ordering, but oh well, c'est la vie. Then I played songs that dropped this year from local bands Casket, Coquette, Stutter, and Halo Bite. All of them on recent EPs. The Albany Style 2024 like set list, that's just on the CD itself. You can take a peek at that if you have that, or if you it's all up on streaming. But I'm just gonna go over the bands that weren't on that, because I played songs by All Out War, Marauder, Zygote, Earth Crisis, Dead Guy, Madball, Bulldoze, and Mind Eraser. Just like all the bands that give me like a similar feeling to the Albany bands. And then obviously on the actual compilation, that was Wrong Move, Bad Impressions, Spirit Killer, Wet Specimens, Prize, Cold Kiss, Grand Street, and Cinnamon. Then of course, top of the show, I did play a song by Mob 47, who are going to be playing here on Tuesday, September 24th. They're going to be at El Dorado in Troy. Going to be probably a once-in-a-lifetime show, because I doubt they're ever going to come back to the Capital District ever. So it's Mob 47, supported by No Effort, Diabolus, Wet Specimens, and Stutter at El Dorado in Troy. Doors are at 7, and that's Tuesday, September 24th. Yeah. Not too much to say. First half was focused mainly on local stuff. Second half, I'm going to just do like, starting off with a few that I've really been spinning a lot lately. Tracks by Pain of Truth, Final Resting Place, and Balmora. And then just some stuff that I've really been enjoying lately. Like that came out this year that aren't local, like slightly bigger names. Kidnapped, Contention, and Extinguish, and Cross of Disbelief, to name a couple. Then just like some beatdown, and then some just kind of random stuff. Whatever I feel like rounding out this show with. So without further ado, next song is This Falls on You by Pain of Truth, featuring the vocalist of Bad Seed, aka the vocalist of Title Fight. So hope you like it.

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That's a good day. Today wasn't one.

Hello, Capital District. You're listening to WCDB Albany with DJ Gay Dog. The song you just heard was the legendary title track off of Black Flag's My War, their second album, the one that alienated all of their fans from the first one because they got longer hair and weren't skinheads anymore. But I kind of think it's better, probably because I'm a long hair and not a skinhead. Yeah, just wanted to close off with, like, few... This and the last song are bit more on like the 80s hardcore side of things, but I was kind of all over the place. Song before that was a track off of the Seven Angels, Seven Plagues album, Jasmine's Lullaby. I wasn't gonna play something off of it, but its birthday was like 2-3 days ago, so I thought it was like fitting. Played songs by Mindforce and Zulu because they're both gonna be hitting the area before the end of the semester. Played a song by Traumacide because like someone up here put me onto Traumacide, old school like Albany deathcore, great album, like that stuff kills. Did some older Beatdown, Denied, Irate, One Second Thought, then some newer stuff, Fatal Realm and Cross of Disbelief, who I saw over the summer. They were playing with Geek and Animal Thugs, and then two bands I played earlier, Final Resting Place and Pain of Truth. I got punched in the mouth and got a loose tooth, but it was worth it. Then, yeah, newer songs by Extinguish, Contention, and Kidnap, though I think

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1: Hi, it's Tori DeVito. In every family, small conversations can make a big impact. I grew up on tour with my parents. Kind of different, but we bonded over music just like other families do over sports, camping, or other interests. And we talked. Little everyday conversations from silly to serious that built a foundation over time. Honest conversations, like when my dad shared his experiences as an alcoholic.
2: Your honesty about that part of your life gave me a sense of integrity that I wanted to uphold in my own life. And I was so grateful that you and Mom had become these sober, stable people who were always there for me.
3: I wanted you to know from someone who's been in recovery more than 30 years now that hard work is what creates success, not alcohol or other drugs, whether it's music or anything else. I said it a lot, and I'm glad you took it to heart.
4: Talk, they hear you. 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
0: Here now. Thank you so much. We are Candy Ambulance.
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1: Ranger Station, Ranger speaking.
2: Yeah, hi. I'd like to report a bear sighting.
1: Location?
2: In the woods, just outside of town.
1: Oh, not surprising. You've got your home. Bears have theirs.
2: Yeah, but see, this wasn't just any bear. This bear was wearing jeans and a hat, as in a Smokey Bear.
1: Jeans and a hat. That's definitely Smokey. What exactly did he have to say?
2: Well, we were about to head home, you know, after having a bonfire.
1: Oh, I can guess where this is going.
2: Right, right. See, Smokey told me the fire wasn't actually out. He said if it's too hot to touch, it's too hot to leave.
1: That's true. Did you know that 9 out of 10 wildfires are caused by humans? That means 9 out of 10 wildfires can be prevented.
2: Wow, no kidding?
1: I'm a forest ranger. We never kid.
2: Sorry.
1: that was a joke.
2: Oh.
1: Get your Smokey on. 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
1: He says, what's happening is this new music. Maybe I should listen more closely. And I did. And I learned to dance to it. And then it was over. I was sucked in.
2: Pass the peas.

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1: I know. Let's go and bury our dog up to its neck in sand so that that spacecraft up there will hear it barking, and maybe it'll come down and save us from having to show our parents our report cards.
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set me on fire. And so, personally, I can never listen to Summer Breeze without it being followed by Set Me on Fire. So you guys are going to enjoy that with me. And yeah, happy Halloween, or happy almost Halloween, and here's some Typo Negative.

All right, I hope you're in the spooky mood. That was Summer Breeze by Typo Negative and Set Me on Fire, also by Typo Negative off of the Bloody Kisses album. And yeah, what a way to kick off October. It's my favorite month. And we're going to get into some more our usual stoner rock and doom metal. This first track being Asteroid by Caius, followed by Supernaut by Black Sabbath. Two classics. Enjoy.

All right, that was Asteroid by Caius and Supernaut by Black Sabbath. Two classics, but I got some newer stuff for you guys. These next two tracks are The Trail by Demonic Death Judge and Hell Has Come by Ordos off of... I can't even remember the year. No, The Trail is from the 2023 album called The Trail by Demonic Death Judge, and Hell Has Come is off of the 2025 album called Fire by Ordos. I hope you enjoy them and check them out on your own time.

0: All right, I'm going to keep it straight with you guys. 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
0: All right, there you have it, folks. And now I'd like to announce a local event, which is Frankie and the Witch Fingers and Population 2 performing live at Lark Hole in Albany, New York on October 11th at 8 p.m. So, yeah, there you have it. I got about five more tracks for you guys. These next three are Ghosts Along the Mississippi by Down, off of Down 2, not Down 1. And then Electric Messiah by High on Fire off of Electric Messiah. And Trampled Under Hoof by Mastodon off of Remission. And I actually just had this realization today that it's called Trample Under Hoof. And I think that may be a reference to Trampled Under Foot by Led Zeppelin off of Physical Graffiti. It might be a stretch, but I think I'm right and everybody else is wrong. So enjoy.

All right, that was Ghosts Along the Mississippi by Down, Electric Messiah by High on Fire, and Trampled Under Hoof, Not Foot by Mastodon. And on a much lighter note, the opposite of heavy, we're going to listen to some chiller stoner rock stuff. Not that chill. I don't know why I said that. But yeah, these next two tracks are Little Sister by Queens of the Stone Age and Negasonic Teenage Warhead by Monster Magnet. And you know what? I might as well drop some lore. Little Sister by Queens of the Stone Age is, I'd say, my earliest introduction into stoner rock and the music that I present to you today. I remember being just a little piano player and my pop showing me this song and my mind being blown. So I hope you guys enjoy it too. Yeah.

0: All right, that was Little Sister by Queens of the Stone Age and Negasonic Teenage Warhead by Monster Magnet. Two classics and a bit of lore that I sprinkled on top. But this is it. I'm done. I hope you guys have a good night, and thank you for listening to my show. I'm DJ Chucho. Good night, I guess.
1: The Menace's Attic. 6 decades of rock and roll by

1972, one-hit wonder for American rock band from New York City, Bullet. White Lies, Blue Eyes, opening up the Menace's Attic. 6 decades of rock and roll by theme. According to the vocalist Ernie Sorrentino, he was asked to provide a lead vocal for a song which had been recorded with studio instrumentalists some weeks before, and the producers asked him to record the flip side, and then the record was released under the name Bullet and quickly ran up the charts, and they recruited a trumpet player, and the group actually toured. They put a group together based on a session from a vocalist. That's pretty cool. And listen to this. On January 31st, 2020, they actually sang it alongside the music faculty at a concert at Palm Beach Atlantic University, where the members of the band, well, one of them was in the music department. Have I confused you at all? Good. That's what we like to do. This is The Menace's Attic. 6 decades of rock and roll by theme with your friend Dennis the Menace. We do this live on tape from the Menace Studio in the Los Angeles Hills. This is episode number 1257. It's about time we had an all 45 RPM singles dance party. This one pulled exclusively from the 60s and the edge of 70s shelves. And the hits will just keep on coming, except for a few that weren't really bona fide hits. We do a 7-inch edition, but this time I decided just to pull tracks from the 60s shelf. We're going to have some double plays, but the music is not going to stop for the entire show. And very much like Bullet that you just heard, this one has no...

some of these singles are a little on the scratchy side, because they were well played. Sometimes on a school record player. Chambers Brothers on the Menace's Attic. Their version.

number 2, 1970 for the Pittsburgh band, the Jaggers. I think you'd have a lawsuit on your hands if you were that person today. It is the 7-inch edition of The Menace is Adequate, the nitty-gritty.

It is halftime on the radio show, so we'll take a break from the action and from the music on 45 RPM singles. Man for Man, Pretty Flamingo. That break is to tell you there's another Dennis the Menace radio show. It's called Just Another Menace Sunday, hour number one. I have conversations with rock and rollers of note and have them build me a musical sandwich. Two of their songs is The Bread and songs by others in between. There have been many a musical sandwich, and we have all new conversations coming up. Some bands that played South by Southwest and some surprises. Hour number two, I play new melodic rock and roll. The Menace is Attic. You can find it by going on that web thing, putting in the word menace, putting in the word attic, and putting in the nonword.com as we continue the singles. This is the original Orange reprise single of one of the Kinks' greatest, greatest songs ever. You're hearing it in beautiful mono. It's Sunny Afternoon on The Menace is Attic. The

It is the Menace's Attic. We have a double play now. Early grassroots. We start with Feelings.

Look how much money she saved on a hairstylist. Peter and Gordon on The Menace's Attic. I wonder if Lady Godiva was Stevie Wonder's Sherry Amore.

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1: Hi, it's Tori DeVito. 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
1: He says, what's happening is this new music that maybe I should listen more closely. And I did, and I learned to dance to it, and then it was over. 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
2: Pass the peas.

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1: I know. 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
1: Yeah, I was listening. First of all, I'm Tony Two Shoes. You may know my cousin, Vinny Three Piece over at the River. But anyway, I was just listening to this radio station, and I was wondering, you guys keep playing these Animal Collectives. You're playing this Black Middies and all these weird bands. Why can't you play something good like, Elvis or something?
0: Sorry, sir. We only specialize in underground music.
1: Yeah, but, why can't you play, Jimmy Fatone or Joey Ramone or, anything good like that? Like, why can't you just play that?
0: Sir, WCDB only plays alternative music.
1: Yeah, okay. I'm gonna go, eat some meatballs and listen to the River, but, anyway, you guys are never gonna work out.

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1: Over the years, you've brought them into your home. 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

0: My name is Brian, and I'm addicted to WCDB Albany. I had a lot of friends growing up. I did good in school. One night we were at a party, and my friend Sarah turned on the stereo to 90.9 FM. We were young, right? We didn't know what we were getting into. Then I started sneaking around with the radio, and I'd listen to 90.9 FM whenever I could. It was a real rush. They play alternative, jazz, some R&B, metal, dance, electronic. They have it all. What can I do, you know? Where else am I going to get this stuff? I don't think what WCDB does should be allowed. They're giving it away free and getting the little kids hooked. WCDB is really messing with people's lives as far as I'm concerned. They want me to just say no, man, but no fucking way.
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with their mouths grinning wildly, expressing mind. As they stood there above me, being flanked on each side, I felt no need.

from the album Can I Say. Before that, we heard Swap Meet with a song called I Know, and that is from their album Mount Zero, which comes out in a couple of weeks, July 17th, 2 weeks from today. How about that? Before that was The Chats with Smoko. That was from Get This In Ya. And the show started with a song called Eraser from the band Tuffy from the Tuffy EP. Hi, I'm DJ H-Bomb. This show is called Off the Air. And that means for the next 45 minutes or so, we're going to be doing alternative rock, indie rock, punk rock, post-punk, things of that nature. So thanks for tuning in. Happy 4th of July weekend. You know, as usual, I have a lot of songs I want to get to, and I don't want to talk too much, so we're gonna go to the next one. This is from a band called Large Mirage. They're from Australia, and they play this delightful throwback to the 60s kind of sound, and this song is called Miss Okay.

All right, that was Gooseberry with a song called Go Fish, which is a single that they put out way in advance of their new album, Simple Sucker, which comes out in September. Gooseberry is the name of that band. I love that sound. If I had to pick a favorite rock sound, that kind of thing would probably be it. Before that, we heard The Interrupters with Take Back the Power, a fun sing-along rock song, which a punk rock song, which seems appropriate for, you know, the 4th of July Independence Day theme. So I love that song. I thought it would be a good idea to play that one. That's from their self-titled album. Pavement was before that with Harness Your Hopes. That's the B-side of the Carrot Rope single. And at the top of that set was Large Mirage with the very 1960s, 1970s sounding Miss OK from their EP called The Wings of Time, which came out late last year. All right, this is Off the Air. I'm DJ H-Bomb. Be here for about another half an hour doing the alternative rock, indie rock, punk rock, post-punk kind of thing. Next, we're going to get into a band called Upchuck, and this is from her album, I'm Nice Now, and it's called Pressure.

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All right, you're listening to 90.9 WCDB Albany. That was Fidlar with Called You Twice, featuring Kay Flay from their album Almost Free. Before that was Moontype with Your Mom from Bodies of Water. Excellent band from Chicago, which I was so grateful to have the chance to see a little over a year ago in Catskill at the Avalon Lounge. I think they also played in Kingston at Tubby's a few months before that. And hopefully they'll make their way back around here again soon, because I just love that band. Before that was The Beefs with Red-Bellied Black Snake, which I believe is a single that came out recently. And at the top of that set was Upchuck from Atlanta, Georgia, with Pressure from the album I'm Nice Now. All right. I'm DJ H-Bomb. This is a show called Off the Air. I hope everybody is staying cool out there. Happy 4th of July weekend. Hope you got some cool stuff planned. I really don't. If it cools off a little bit, I'll do some yard work. There's a couple parties I might check out. I don't know. We'll see what happens. Who knows? Anyway, well, as far as tonight goes, I know what I'm doing. I know what I'm doing at 7 o'clock. I'm going to put on my leather jacket. I don't care how hot it is. And we're going to do the Metal Machine for another hour. But we've still got about 15 minutes left of this alternative rock stuff. So we're going to do that. But that's the way it goes on Friday evenings, at least for the summer. I keep saying that. We'll see if I keep the time slot in the fall or not. May very well not. But at least for the summer session, Friday evenings at 6 is Off the Air, and then at 7 is the Metal Machine. All right, next up we got a band called Puppy Teeth, and this is a song called Melatonin. And I didn't write down what release it's from. I'm pretty sure it's just a single. So here it is, Puppy Teeth, Melatonin.

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That was Mall Goth with Toy Trucks, a single that came out a couple years ago, I think. And hey, guess what? They are playing at No Fun next weekend, Saturday the 11th, with Bummer Camp and a couple other bands, Withara and TV Dinner. So again, next Saturday, July 11th at No Fun, it's Bummer Camp, Mall Goth, Withara, and TV Dinner. Okay, before that, we heard Mud Honey with No One Has. That was from the album Super Fuzz Big Muff. And at the top of that little block was Puppy Teeth with Melatonin. Okay, we have reached the end of this show, almost. We're going to switch gears and do metal at 7. But before that, we're going to do the thing that I like to do where we do like a transitional song that's kind of like metal adjacent, sort of, I guess, kind of. This week, it's White Zombie with a song called Disaster Blaster from their album Make Them Die Slowly. This is the pre-fame White Zombie, the dirty, grungy, disgusting. I mean, not that they weren't all those things after they got signed, but this is like, you know, their first couple of albums were like a lot more noisy sounding. So anyhow, I'm going to stop yammering about it and play it. Again, this is Disaster Blaster from White Zombie from the album Make Them Die Slowly.

You're listening to The Metal Machine on 90.9 WCDB Albany. That was Asphyx with The Sickening Dwell. That was from their album The Rack. Before that was Defiance with The Fault from Product of Society. Just one of the Bay Area thrash metal bands that was sort of like second or third tier. I mean, there was only so much room, I guess, on the popularity chart for so many bands. And those guys, you know, they didn't really stand out from the pack. They didn't really have that much special going for them, but enjoyable nonetheless. So anyway, that was from their first album, Product of Society. And at the top of the hour, we heard Iron Maiden with Prowler, of course, from their self-titled debut album. Okay. I'm DJ H-Bomb. This is The Metal Machine. We're going to be doing this until 8 p.m. We're going to just jump right back into it. This next band, Pyrotoxic, they were a band from Finland, and they were not around for very long. They were only active from about 2004 to 2010 or something like that. Just put out a couple of, like, a demo and an EP,

I think. So anyway, this is a song from that EP, and the EP was called Cursed Midnight. Again, the band is called Pyrotoxic. I love this band.

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4: 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Before the PSA, we heard Toxic with World Circus, the title track from that album. Toxic, spelled T-O-X-I-K. I believe they have three albums. They had World Circus, they had Think This with a different singer, and then much, much later, just a couple of years ago, actually, they reformed and put out an album which the name escapes me right now. But not a deep catalog, but a very excellent thrash band with great high-pitched vocals, which I love. Heathen, before that, with Goblin's Blade, that was from Breaking the Silence. Then we had Entombed with But Life Goes On from their album Left Hand Path, containing one of the gnarliest guitar tones ever recorded. And at the top of that little set was Pyrotoxic, Finnish thrash band from the mid to late 2000s with the title track From Cursed Midnight. All right, this is The Metal Machine. I'm DJ H-Bomb. We're doing this for about another half an hour, maybe a little bit less. And the next band I'm going to play is from Atlanta, Georgia. They're called Novomura, and they like to play with genre boundaries. You'll see what I mean. This is a song from their album Shipwrecked, and it's called, what's it called? It's called Huracan.

All right. You're listening to The Metal Machine on 90.9 WCDB Albany. That was Doomsday Manifesto with a song called Dead-Eyed Lover from their album Doomsday Manifesto Volume 1. They are playing a week from today, tonight, at Empire Underground with a bunch of other bands. We got Maul, Gored Embrace, Intrusive, Blood-Starved Beast, and Doomsday Manifesto. Again, 1 week from tonight, that's Friday, July 10th, at Empire Underground. Okay, before them, we heard Deicide with Revocate the Agitator. That was from their sophomore album, Legion. Before that, we heard Gorefest with The Glorious Dead from their album, False. And at the top of that set was the genre-bending Novu Mora from Atlanta, Georgia, with Huda Khan from their album Shipwrecked. All right. I'm DJ H-Bomb. You've been listening to The Metal Machine. We're going to do one more song for the night. And, you know, you would think after a set of death metal, there'd be some law against playing Metallica, something from the Reload album. I mean, is that against the rules? Well, guess what? I checked, and it's not. So I'm going to do exactly that. This is from the album Reload. It's the last song, and it's called Fixer. See you next week.

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1: 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In every family, small conversations can make a big impact. Like when my dad shared his experiences as an alcoholic.
2: Your honesty about that part of your life gave me a sense of integrity that I wanted to uphold in my own life.
3: I wanted you to know from someone who's been in recovery more than 30 years now that hard work is what creates success, not alcohol or other drugs. I said it a lot, and I'm glad you took it to heart.
4: Talk, they hear you. For more information, visit underagedrinking.samhsa.gov.